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1: Sí.
0: Dry or on the rocks?
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0: Our chef has prepared something very special for you.

0: Hold up. All right.
1: Hola, mamacita. Go get me a birra. 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